dance. If you lost your job in the factory, if you think there's nothing more to see, if you've been almost twice around the world, still your hair isn't curled. Here's Master Boy who's talking to you. Here's Master Boy, he tells you what to do. Forget the

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2: A thousand years ago, there was nothing but sadness and sorrow. 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

down under is what I provide them. Mind gone, mind asylum. Then a voice come back for brutal, good and evil, and make it neutral. Take out comp, evil lies and whack beats. Taking out punks, but still to say the least, the job is done and still I have the strength for the night in the

0: 13 hodin. Rádio MB.
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2: Me depend the attack fish, I can rock the flock around the clock non-stop as I will tell ya.